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0: that was World on Fire with Taylor Hill from Forking and Country, and if your evening feels a little bit like that title, you are not alone. Psalm 46 reminds us, God is our refuge and strength, an ever-present help in trouble. I love that it says ever-present, not sometimes, not when we've got it all together. Right in the chaos of a busy night, God is steady, close, and not going anywhere. So if everything around you feels shaky, you can still say, Lord, I'm leaning on your strength, not mine, and know he's holding you. We've got a quick break coming up, and then we'll keep that hope going with Throw Me the Keys from Truth, a song about letting God take the wheel and lead the way when you're not sure where you're headed. Stay right here with Truth on the Christian Mix.
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Rebecca St. James reminding hearts to breathe with Don't Worry just now. You're listening to The Christian Mix, the classics of yesterday, the hits of today, a soundtrack of faith for every moment. And right here, we keep that focus on Jesus as we move into The Blood from David Funk and Jen Johnson with Bethel Music on The Christian Mix, the hits of today.

0: That was I Love Jesus from Mac Powell, and I love how simple that is to say, even on a hard day. Joy isn't just a feeling we chase, it's the gift God gives when we remember who Jesus is and what he's already done. So if life feels heavy right now, you are still held, and God is still good. And since we're talking about persevering through tough times, after the break, we'll dive into Hard Love by Need to Breathe.
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4: 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Jesus said, "In the world you will have trouble, but be of good courage. I have overcome the world."
3: That means you can face whatever troubles come your way with the hope and peace that comes from a personal relationship with Jesus. 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We're the Billy Graham Evangelistic Association.

I'm Chris with you. Buckle up for powerful worship, sing-along anthems, and those classics that take you way back, all pointing straight to Jesus on The Christian Mix.

straight to the principal's office, and he said, "I'm sorry, but anybody as happy as you are has got to have been smoking in the boys' room." And I said, "But, sir,

0: Father, Father by John Gibson on the Christian Mix. You know, I'm reminded of a man named George Mueller who cared for thousands of orphans in England and chose to fund everything only through prayer. Time after time, food would show up at the door right when they needed it. Like the morning a milk cart broke down outside the orphanage just as the children sat to an empty table. God still knows how to meet us right on time. 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
2: Nothing can change my relationship because it was God who translated me from the kingdom of darkness into the kingdom of light. It was God who sent His only begotten Son into my life to indwell me, and it was God who sealed me as a child of God. Once you believe in Him as your Savior, your life has been changed, you can't ever become an unbeliever. You may act like one, but you can't ever become one because your life has been changed, born again. No believer has ever gotten away with anything with God. My standing before Almighty God is that I am in Christ. My relationship to Him is that I am a son of God, and nothing can change that because nothing can change the atoning death of Jesus Christ.
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4: 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However, when you assertively confront because you care about the relationship, your goal is win-win.
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What a beautiful reminder we just heard, and thank you from Eddie DeGarmo. Thank you for spending your evening with The Christian Mix. I hope you're doing well tonight and feeling seen, supported, and encouraged right where you are. God's Word gives us this promise of hope in Romans 15:13. Now the God of hope fill you with all joy and peace in believing. Even on the days that feel heavy, that verse says our hope doesn't rest on circumstances, but on a God who is steady and kind. And that heartbeat of hope keeps going in this next song from Ellie Holcomb, Hope's Gonna Find You on The Christian Mix.

0: That was perfect peace from Andre Crouch. Such a steady reminder that even when everything feels loud around us, God's presence can quiet the noise inside. And that idea really connects with what's coming up after the break, because when you realize God knows you that personally, peace gets a name and a face. We'll head there next with Me on Your Mind from Matthew West, right here on The Christian Mix.
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1: 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But God understands this woundedness. In Luke chapter 4, Jesus started his ministry by stating his job description: to bind up the brokenhearted and set captives free. God wants to take our pain and set us free from the lies that imprison us. And once set free, he allows us to partner with him to bring healing and freedom to others.
2: If you'd like to learn more, go to everymanawarrior.com.

I'm Stacy Lynn. So good. You're riding through a full hour of powerful Christian hits and way back classics lifting up Jesus together. Keep it right here on the Christian Mix.

0: Sweet, Sweet Sound by Sarah Reeves on The Christian Mix. You know, Sarah grew up leading worship with her family, and she shared how God used some really lonely seasons to draw her closer to Him and give her songs like that. It's a good reminder that God can turn even our quiet, hard moments into something full of joy and purpose. So if today feels heavy, He's still writing your story too. 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
1: Your risk of a heat-related response doesn't have to rise with the temperature. 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

That was You Reign from Mercy Me, such a steady reminder that God is still on the throne this night. Thanks for spending part of your evening with the Christian Mix. I hope you're doing okay right now, and even if it's been a long day, you feel held and a little more encouraged. The Bible says in Romans 15, verse 13, "Now the God of hope fill you with all joy and peace in believing." That's for commutes, kitchen cleanups, and all the in-between moments. When He's our hope, He also becomes our foundation. And that's exactly where we're headed with If the Lord Builds the House from Hope Darst on the Christian Mix.

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1: Working with a focus on God.
0: So true. He's so merciful.
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0: That was Ryan Stevenson with Gabriel, Eye of the Storm. Such an honest reminder that even when life feels wild, God is still holding the center steady. And I love how a song like that can kind of reset your heart in the middle of a busy day, help you breathe again, and remember you're not carrying it all alone. After the break, we're staying in that same honest space with Bring It All by Jason Gray, letting those lyrics walk you from the storm straight into surrender. More hope, more good songs. 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
1: 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Tell Him how you feel. Cry out your worries to Him. Remember that He is a good, good Father. So choose to make the important decision to trust in Him no matter what. 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

Stacy Lynn here with your soundtrack of faith. Bold anthems, heartfelt worship, and way back classics lined up this hour. Stay locked in. 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

0: That was Lift My Life Up from Unspoken, and I love how that song is just one long yes to God in the middle of real life. If your heart feels a little scattered today, you're not alone, and the wild goodness of Jesus is that He meets us right there and still offers peace that doesn't make sense, peace that holds. And speaking of wisdom for real life, after the break, we're going back to a classic that's such a smart heart check, Wise Up from Amy Grant on The Christian Mix.
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2: In the 1960s, Winston Churchill made this observation about morality in Great Britain. He said this, "The moral landslide in Great Britain can be traced to the fact that heaven and hell are no longer preached in the land." People today have conveniently forgotten that God is holy, holy, holy, and they fail to comprehend the ominous warning in Hebrews chapter 10, verse 31. It is a terrifying thing to fall into the hands of the living God. People think they can sin with impunity, but the truth is this, God is the righteous judge, and no one gets away with sin. May you and I be sobered to the evils all around us and sensitive to any sin lurking in the shadows of our own hearts. The Lord is coming. May we be found ready when He returns, because it's in Christ alone where we find real hope.
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That was Fernando Ortega with No One Else here on The Christian Mix this Saturday night. Such a steady reminder that we're held even on the wild days. And if you love those kind of songs in the middle of your workday, check out Middays with Hugh Evan, weekdays from 12 to 2 Central, with the Classic Cafe serving up those favorites from 12 to 1. All right, let's keep that quiet trust going with Stephen Curtis Chapman and Hiding Place on The Christian Mix. In the

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Making well with my soul. I need a peace that only heaven knows.

0: Make It Well by Mercy Me on The Christian Mix. You know, I'm thinking of Horatio Spafford, who wrote the hymn It Is Well With My Soul after losing his children at sea and still chose to trust God in the middle of heartbreak. His story reminds us that even when life breaks our hearts, God does not break His promise. If He could cling to Jesus there, you are not alone in what you're walking through today. More of your favorite Christian music coming up, including the bold heart and honest lyrics of Keith Green on The Christian Mix.
1: Sometimes when I find myself in a difficult place, I just want to cry out, God, get me out of here. But I also want to fulfill the purpose God has for me. Hey, this is Debbie Griffith. God uses difficult challenges in our lives to strengthen us and develop our character. It's through trials we are taught the unique lessons of suffering and the benefits of discipline and sacrifice, making us better individuals. Our son Joey was really in a challenging season years ago, and I said to him, are you really that surprised that God has allowed this trial in your life? As a follower of Christ, He promises us that we will go through trials. He tells us, Isaiah 43:2, that when we pass through the waters and go through the fires, we're not going to be overwhelmed or burned. Godly character is developed most often when we are tested by the waters and the fire. 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
2: What will you allow to motivate you today? In the book of Nehemiah, a group of people were busy doing God's work, and then they experienced resistance from God-hating enemies. Words from their enemy were having an effect. The threat level increased, the people were getting fearful, distracted, and their work was slowing down. Nehemiah then spoke words of motivation that restored their courage. He told them to remember God and to fight on behalf of those who cannot. Sometimes God calls us to do a work that can be discouraging. When confident that we are doing His will, we should remind ourselves that God's glory matters most. So when resistance comes, remember Christ and persevere in the calling that He has given you. I'm Aaron Paulus, Communications Director for Life Action Ministries for OneCry.com.
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0: That was How Can It Be from Lauren Daigle. Such an honest reminder of grace right in the middle of everything. Thanks for listening in tonight, praying your heart is resting well and that you feel some real goodness and joy wherever you are. We'll take a short break and then it's Shine Like Crazy from Out of the Gray.
1: Back to Genesis with Dr. John Morris, geologist and president of the Institute for Creation Research. Dr. Morris, has life been found on meteorites?
2: No, it hasn't, Chris, even though this fairy tale is continually repeated by my evolutionary colleagues. Microscopic studies of certain meteorites has led them to claim that they have seen hints of past microbial life. But other scientists have studied the same samples and are absolutely convinced that these are really just inorganic crystals or compounds. It's hard to overcome some of these stories once they hit the mainstream press and are repeated over and over again. But the fact is, life has not been found anywhere but on planet Earth, and it's here in abundance, just like we would expect, from the Back to Genesis truth of creation.
1: If you want to know more about the creation-evolution issue, visit us on the web at www.icr.org. Back to Genesis is a production of the Institute for Creation Research. I'm Chris O'Brien. Thanks for tuning in.
3: I have a friend whose father, when my friend was little, put him on a high chair and said, "Jump, son." When my friend jumped, his father stepped back and let his son hit the floor. "Son," the father said to my friend, "let that be a lesson to you. Never trust anyone." My friend never again trusted his father. I have two fathers, a biological one and a divine one, who have always caught me when I jumped. A father you can't trust isn't a very good father. I have one who tried and was good at it. The other one was perfect. I'm Steve Brown. You think about that. Share what you just heard with a friend. Go to youthinkaboutthat.com.

was Reba Rambo with All Day Dinner. Such a good reminder that God's table of grace is always open, all day, all kind of day. Thanks for spending part of your day here with the Christian Mix. It really is a joy to share this soundtrack of hope with you when life feels heavy and when it feels light. And if you're needing a little extra reminder of how deeply you're loved, this flows right into Life Church worship with So Much on the Christian Mix.

0: That was Show Me Your Glory from Third Day. Such a good reminder that even when life feels a little ordinary, God's presence can bring this deep, steady peace right into the middle of it. Jesus said he gives us peace not like the world gives, and that means it's not fragile. It's not going anywhere when the day gets weird or heavy. So if your heart's a little noisy today, you're in the right place, just letting these songs recenter you on the one who holds you. After the break, Rend Collective with My Advocate, right here on The Christian Mix.
1: Hi, I'm James Seawood. Let's take a break from the busyness of today and focus on God during this Abide Minute. When Jesus' disciples had been squabbling over who was the most important, he stopped them. Mark tells us that he sat down, called the 12 disciples over to him, and said, "Whoever wants to be first must take last place and be the servant of everyone else." We measure importance differently in the kingdom of God. When we give up our idols of power and greatness, we no longer feel a need to compete with others. 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
2: Considered to be the founder of modern geology, James Hutton believed at best that God was distant from Earth and did not intervene in creation. That the past history of our globe must be explained by what can be seen to be happening now. That no powers should be considered that are not natural to the globe. A creation account in total opposition to what we read in the Bible. Hutton believed that the present is the key to the past, uniformitarianism. James Hutton had already rejected God's word and was trying to explain the world without the eyewitness account, the biblical record provided by the Creator himself. When we carefully examine geology, what we do find is evidence of a global catastrophe that literally changed the face of the earth, the global flood of Noah's day. Geology confirms the Bible. I'm David Reeves. Truly, the heavens declare the glory of God.
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1: Jesus is my healer. 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Jesus is my Lord and Savior.
0: The classics of yesterday, the hits of today, the Christian mix

Welcome into the overnight with Al Camp here on the Christian Mix. I'm starting this hour off with some great music. How about some Toby Mac, Resurrection Band, some River Valley Worship, and Jars of Clay right here on the Christian Mix.

0: That's Avalon with All from 2004. Before that was Toby Mac, Me Without You, and Babby Mason, A World of Difference. Resurrection Band started off the hour with The Return. I'm Al Camp, and I've got a couple minutes of encouraging word for you. If you're listening to us and you're wanting to get in contact with us and let us know that you're listening, go out to our Facebook page, The Christian Mix. .com, and let us know that you're listening wherever you are, especially on this shift overnight with Al Camp. 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
1: Life is not easy, and frankly, sometimes I think it should be because I'm following Jesus. Some days, don't you feel like it's all upstream? Hey, this is Debbie Griffith. But it's often the upstream swimming that makes us strong and more determined than ever to reach out to God and let Him direct us. Jesus came to gift us with His grace and freedom from bondage. Jesus knows the lane you should be in and the temperature of the water, even though it might not feel that way. I always have to remind myself that Jesus knows the best way and not to pray for Him to bless my way. I remember speaking at a retreat with the theme, Come to the Living Well, and my desire was to share the hope in Christ so the gals were thirsty to drink from the fountain of living water, which Jeremiah 2:13 talks about, and not broken down cisterns, which leave us dry and weary in a dusty world. Come to the well, come to Jesus, every day. 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
3: 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Let me encourage you to be truly thankful. He is worthy of our praise, and in Him we find real hope.
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Jeremy Rosado, Come and See. Right before that was Carmen, Revive Us, O Lord. Brent Bourgeois, I can't even say his name now. Bourgeois, Restored and Elevation Rhythm. Here is Watermark, Good For You, from 2000, from the album All Things New.

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0: That's Point of Grace, The Great Divide, from the Whole Truth album from 1995. Joyous Jars of Clay, Two Hands, Bianca and Ryan Ellis with I'm Yours. I'm going to close out this hour with a word of encouragement and then also three great songs. River Valley Worship, Hope Has a Name, Michael Olson on the Third Day. And the last song you'll hear this hour will be Glad You Put This Love in My Heart. And I will be back after the top of the hour.
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Welcome into the second hour of the Al Camp Show overnight. I've got great music this hour. I've got Mercy Me, Steve Camp. How about some Sandy Patty right here on the Christian Mix?

0: as Love Will Be Our Home from Sandy Patty. That came out in 1988 on her Make His Praise Glorious album. Before that, Jonathan Pierce with A Single Grain of Faith, Jake Waiting, and Rachel Lampa for What It's Worth. I've got a couple minutes of encouraging word for you, and then more music this hour for just for you.
1: Hi, I'm Bonnie Curry. Let's take a break from the busyness of today and focus on God during this Abide Minute. Greed can lead to many pains and hardships. 1 Timothy 6:10 says, "For the love of money is a root of all kinds of evils. It is through this craving that some have wandered away from the faith and pierced themselves with many pangs." Sometimes the problems we are facing, the reasons behind our troubles, and even behind our distance from God, may be because we are holding money over Christ and putting it first in our hearts, our minds, and our values. 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
4: 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Matt Crocker of Hillsong United and Hillsong Worship releases a new stripped-down album full of some of the best worship songs from 2010 through 2020. 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

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And I said, "But sir,

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0: 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It's concise. I like it.
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0: All real. The Christian Mix.

That's Steve Camp. Run to the Battle. That came out in 1990 on his Doing My Best Volume 1 album. I will tell you that he has just released a new album. Look him up. Steve Camp. That's S-T-E-V-E-C-A-M-P. No relation to Al Camp, because I spell my name A-L-K-A-M-P. There we go. And right before Steve Camp was Honey Tree, Rattle Me, Shake Me, Gladden with Hunt Me Down, and Stephen Curtis Chapman started us off with Love, Take Me Over. How about some Mercy Me right now with All of Creation?

0: That's father and son duo Aaron Jeffrey Benoit with All We Need. This came out in 1996, After the Rain. John Gibson, God Loves a Broken Heart. Rebecca St. James, I Thank You. I'm Al Camp, and I thank you for listening overnight with me. And I've got a minute worth of encouraging word for you, then four songs to close out this hour. C.C. Winans is going to bring the goodness of God. Natalie Grant and Corey Ashbury will, You Will Be Found. James Wood, Pray, Pray, Pray, and Across the Sky with Found by You. Stay tuned. I'll see you on the other side of the hour.
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0: interview Redmond, or Matt Redmond as he goes, never once from his 2011 album, 10,000 Reasons. Before that was Petra with There Will Be Still Be a Dawn. Vicky Beeching with Great Is Your Glory. I can't talk. Margaret Becker with Look Me in the Eyes started us off this hour, and I'm stumbling all over my words, so I'm going to take a break while you listen to these encouraging words and go get something to drink, some water to drink, and then we'll come back with some Bob Dylan.
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1: Dr. Gary Chapman's written an amazing book called The Five Love Languages of Children, and yours has one of them, I'm sure. Today, we're looking at the third one in his book. 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

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The unleashed

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These Thousand Hills, that's third day. Right before that was Need to Breathe, I Am Yours. Brian Duncan, Don't You Want to Rap? And Bob Dylan, of course, started us off with When He Returns. Here's an old but good one from Twyla Paris, Watch and Pray, from her 1994 album, Beyond a Dream.

0: FFH brought us Fly Away from 2001. Have I Ever Told You was the album. Matthew West with Good from this year, brand new music. Leon Patillo going back to 1981 with Don't Give In album, and that was Star of the Morning.
1: The Bible with Colin Smith.
2: Moses saw a fire resting on a bush, but it didn't burn the bush on which it rested. Now, fires go out when they've exhausted the fuel that sustains them, but this fire was unlike any other. It sustained its own life. Moses had never seen anything like it. God spoke to Moses out of the fire and revealed the name by which he wanted to be known. I am who I am. Businesses depend on customers, schools depend on students, churches depend on members, but God does not depend on believers. God is. He exists by the power of his own being, and because he is, he always will be, whether our culture believes in him or not.
1: Are you open to discovering what the Bible says about God? Well, then come to OpenTheBible.org.
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4: 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And that's the thing that he's saying. Not that the children of Israel are attractive, but he is saying that he's come down now to redeem them because he has heard their cry and that appeal to him. 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And there's nothing lovely in us that causes him to save us. God has agreed to save any that'll trust Jesus, because it was on that condition that he came to this earth to die. God so loved, and it's that love provided a redemption. And God doesn't save by love, he saves by grace. Now, grace is love in action.
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That's Lamb with Ode to Bethlehem from 1976 off their Lamb 3 album. Here's 10th Avenue North, You Are More, and I'm going to close out the whole show with Jenny Owens' I Am Nothing. I'm Al Camp. See you next week right here on The Christian Mix.

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From way back classics to the ones you know by heart. 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

0: Faith Enough by Carmen on the Christian Mix. I was reading about a teacher who kept a Bible verse on her desk during a hard school year, and every day she'd thank God for one small thing before class. By spring, she said her anxiety had dropped and her students noticed her new calm. 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

You're spending the night with the Christian mix, and that was You by The Afters. Thank you for letting this music ride along with you tonight. I hope wherever you are, you're safe, hanging in there, and feeling just a little more supported and encouraged. Romans 15:13 says, "Now the God of hope fill you with all joy and peace in believing." That's for the ordinary moments too. The late drives, the quiet shifts, the times you feel worn out. God hasn't stepped away. He's still the God of hope. This next one leans into that promise, like running back to a sure place. Here is Running Home from Cochran & Co. on the Christian Mix.

0: True worshipers worship the Father in spirit and in truth. 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

0: That was Rend Collective with You Will Never Run. Such a steady reminder that God's not going anywhere, even in the quiet hours of the night. Some songs feel like they hold you in place for a minute, let your heart catch up to the lyrics, and that one really does. After the break, we'll keep that same sense of steady hope going with Won't Start Now from Seth Schluter. More worship, more grace. 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
1: Now this verse encourages me. It reminds me of the power of God. 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Now Satan wants us to think that he is just as powerful as God. But Satan is a liar. In fact, Satan is the father of lies. You and I can be sure that nothing and no one can stop our God. He never loses control, and nothing ever takes him by surprise. When life gets you down, my friend, you can find encouragement when you remember that God is in control over all things. He cannot be stopped. If he is for you, who can be against you?
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0: That was Forgiven from Sanctus Real. Such a strong reminder of grace in the middle of a long day. Thanks for letting this music ride along with you tonight. I hope your heart is resting and your night is peaceful. After a short break, we'll dive into At the Cross by Pocket Full of Rocks shortly.
1: If we're against abortion, and we are, then we have to ask ourselves, how are we helping young pregnant women? We believe in the permanency of marriage. But what kind of a church are we to those who've experienced the trauma of divorce? These people are hurting. They need to be loved. We ought to be opposed to the homosexual agenda and the homosexual lifestyle. But do we have open hearts and open arms to those of the homosexual community that we might tell them about Jesus, and Jesus can radically, dramatically, eternally transform people? But we have to be very careful that we do not show such hostility, such antipathy, that they would never come to us to learn about the Lord Jesus. We live in a society that is hurting, and we've got to bind the wounds up with salve and not with salt. They need the love of Jesus Christ.
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4: Chris, comets pose a very difficult problem for long-age evolution. Many of these comets are short-lived. They last only a few trips around the sun, but yet our solar system is full of comets. Therefore, it can't be very old. Evolutionists have proposed a hypothetical source of comets called the Kuiper Belt. Photographs from the Hubble telescope seem to support the claim. Unfortunately, recent studies of these same photos declare that the Kuiper Belt has not been found. There is no source of comets which would keep our solar system supplied with them. The Bible says that the entire universe was created in creation week, along with everything else. It's not billions of years old, and the evidence that we see supports this. Everything goes back to Genesis, and so it should.
3: Thanks, Dr. Morris. For more on creation, visit our website at www.icr.org.

Some powerful words there from Keith Green. That was How Can They Live Without Jesus on The Christian Mix. Songs like that remind us how deep God's love runs for every single heart, including yours tonight. Thanks for making space in your day to be here with The Christian Mix. It really is a joy to share this time with you. And as we keep our hearts in that place of worship and gratitude, C.C. Winans is ready to lead us even deeper with Worthy of It All. Worthy.

0: stop that love.
1: Spoken here.
0: Yeah, it's just amazing. It's just so boundless and limitless, and it just surprises me every day.
1: The Christian Mix, the classics of yesterday, the hits of today.

0: Wrap it up, that one from Toby Mac, Made to Love. Such a good reminder that we were created for a purpose and for a relationship with God. Real joy shows up when we remember we're loved like that, even on the days that feel a little heavy. Jesus said His joy would be in us, so our joy could be full, and songs like that help bring it back to the surface. Maybe tonight, that's exactly what your heart needed to hear. After the break, we'll keep that hope going with What He Didn't Do from Landry Cantrell, right here on The Christian Mix.
1: I have a preacher friend who has a mean streak. When someone is causing trouble in his church, he calls them into his office and says, "After this meeting, one of us is going to leave, and it's not me." You ever feel that God is like that, and that one day He will say, "I've had it with you"? Actually, it's never going to happen. You've never done anything or said anything that surprised Him. He never ever says, "I had such high hopes for you, and you blew it." He knows it all, and He likes you anyway. Always has. I'm Steve Brown. You think about that. Share what you just heard with a friend. Go to youthinkaboutthat.com.
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0: That was Deep Enough to Dream from Chris Rice. Such a gentle way to start the morning and remember that God is right here in the middle of real life. Psalm 46:1 says, God is our refuge and strength, always ready to help in times of trouble. I love that word always, not just on the good days, but on the heavy ones, the tired ones, the ones where you're not even sure what to pray. Maybe that's you today. Just know you're not out of His reach and you're not out of His care. We've got a quick break coming up, and then a song that really sings that story of help showing up right when we least expect it. Stay close, because after the break, it's Until Grace from Torrin Wells on The Christian Mix.
1: I've got way too much baggage for God to want me, not with my past.
2: 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Well, Billy Graham has a word of hope for you.
3: 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He was murdering Christians. But God stopped him, saved him, and he became the great apostle. 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And one day in a garden, God stopped him. And Augustine became one of the greatest theologians in the history of the world.
2: And that means it's not too late.
3: Any man too hard for God? 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
2: 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We're the Billy Graham Evangelistic Association.
4: Here's Dr. Charles Stanley, keeping believers in touch with God.
5: Because we're saved and eternally forgiven, that doesn't motivate a fellow to go out and live like the devil. That motivates him to recognize how great God is and how gracious He is to reach down and pick you up when there was not one single thing in you worthy of it, and you have sinned all during these years since you've been saved. And what's God been doing? He's just been forgiving you and loving you and shaping you and molding you and pruning you and conforming you to the likeness of His Son, because He sees an image of what you're going to be one of these days. And when He sent His only begotten Son to the cross, He could look down and know that one of these days that saint is going to radiate my reflection and my countenance forever in glory. He didn't save you because of it, but He could foresee all of us who were going to be saved. Hallelujah. Amen.
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That was He Is Able with Truth, still echoing a little in the heart right there. Some songs just land like a quiet reminder of God's steady grace, and in the middle of the night, that kind of hope goes a long way. You're with The Christian Mix, the classics of yesterday, the hits of today, keeping faith, hope, and love in the soundtrack of your day. Hold on to that spirit now as Faith, Hope, Love begins from We Are Messengers on The Christian Mix.

0: That was First from Lauren Daigle. Such a good reminder that real joy starts when we put Jesus first in our hearts and everything else finds its place. If tonight feels a little heavy, you're not alone and you're not forgotten. God hasn't moved an inch and His joy is still there for you, even if it's just a quiet spark right now. Sometimes that small spark is exactly what gets us through the night. After the break, Cochrane & Co. is ready to help us remember what grace can do, right here on The Christian Mix.
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3: Doesn't the Bible say, spare the rod and spoil the child?
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3: Actually, this is not a verse from the Bible. 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While discipline is a part of rearing children, it's not the most significant biblical aspect. Shaping the child's character is the most important thing taught in the Scripture, and it's done through love, godly modeling of truth, open communication, and giving grace when they fail, just like your Heavenly Father parents you and I.
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0: That was Kings and Queens from Audio Adrenaline. Such a good reminder that in Jesus, we're not forgotten. We're chosen and loved on our hardest days and our happiest ones. Joy isn't about everything going right. It's about knowing God is with you right in the middle of the mess and that He's not letting go of you or your story. And that hope keeps going as we head into the break, because on the other side, we've got Love Has No Color from the Winans right here on the Christian Mix.
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3: Hey, this is Daniel Britt, and here's what's new in Christian music this week. Matt Crocker of Hillsong United and Hillsong Worship releases a new stripped-down album full of some of the best worship songs from 2010 through 2020. 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

That was Big Daddy Weave with Just the Way I Am. Such a good reminder on a Sunday morning that God's not waiting for a future version of you to love. And if you enjoy honest encouragement like that, make some space next Saturday morning for Elbert Collins here on The Christian Mix. He's on from 9 to 12 Central with stories and songs that meet you right where you are. Let's keep that grace rolling now with Cruz and Eye to Eye on The Christian Mix.

0: Rescue Me by We the Kingdom on the Christian Mix. I'm thinking of a teacher who started writing one thank you note a day to her students, and months later, kids were saying those words kept them from giving up. One little kindness reminded them they weren't alone and that God hadn't forgotten them. That same kindness is what God pours over you today. 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
1: This is Raising Godly Girls Minute with Patty Garibay of American Heritage Girls.
2: But why? Every parent of toddler and teen grimaces. In each stage, the why question represents something deeper. At times, a rebellious heart refusing to submit to healthy leadership in the home. But in older stages, the why question actually signals an older child's capacity for higher cognition and thus higher living. A parent might be tempted to retort back to this why with, because I said so. And to the younger child, that might suffice for a time. But for the older child, they're aching for a deeper connection. We call it the why behind the what. As your girl matures, offer her the respect and strong guidance of conversation about why you're setting a goal or a boundary for her. In all things, lead her to God's word, our ultimate why behind the what.
1: Like what you've heard? Learn more about empowering girls through the love of God at RaisingGodlyGirls.com.
3: Life is not easy, and frankly, sometimes I think it should be because I'm following Jesus. Some days, don't you feel like it's all upstream? Hey, this is Debbie Griffith. 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Jesus knows the lane you should be in and the temperature of the water, even though it might not feel that way. I always have to remind myself that Jesus knows the best way and not to pray for Him to bless my way. I remember speaking at a retreat with the theme, Come to the Living Well, and my desire was to share the hope in Christ so the gals were thirsty to drink from the fountain of living water, which Jeremiah 2:13 talks about, and not broken down cisterns, which leave us dry and weary in a dusty world. 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

0: I Got the Joy by Carmen on the Christian Mix. I'm thinking of the story of Christian singer Zach Williams, once trapped in addiction, who heard a worship song on a plane and realized God was calling him home. He got help, found freedom in Christ, and now his songs help others fight their battles with hope. If God can rewrite his story, he can hold yours too. 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
1: Evolutionary ideas are all around us. Every time you turn on the TV, watch the news, or read a science magazine. Evolution owes much of its popularity to Charles Darwin. While he wasn't the first person to develop evolutionary ideas, he did popularize them. Most people think of Darwin as a dispassionate observer who simply reported what he saw, leading him to draw conclusions based on observation. But that's not accurate. Long before Darwin ever set foot on the Galapagos Islands, he'd already rejected the Bible as an authoritative source of truth. He was seeking to explain life without God, actively looking for a way to push our Creator out of the picture. As believers, we must use the Bible to interpret what we see around us. When we do, we find that observational science fits perfectly with the biblical account of creation. I'm David Reeves. Truly, the heavens declare the glory of God.
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3: Nobody told them to pray. Once Jesus ascended, the disciples and the others present were left with an incredible experience. But can you imagine how final that must have felt to them? The heart response of the disciples, some women, including the mother of Jesus, and Jesus' brothers were to gather themselves together and to be devoted to prayer. The natural overflow of being in a place of finality with Jesus being gone must have been a place of desperation and possibly even discouragement. This led Jesus' friends to seek after God in prayer. Jesus never told them to go pray for 10 days, but that was the natural response to those who had been closest to Jesus. So whatever you're facing today, respond to your circumstances like that 120 friends of Jesus did by seeking the Lord in prayer. 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I'm Kyle Reno, co-host of the One Cry podcast for OneCry.com.

Good morning, and thank you for sharing your day with The Christian Mix after that beautiful reminder that love is the answer from Sheila Walsh. I really hope you're doing okay today, feeling seen, supported, and held together by God's quiet kindness. The Bible says in Romans 15:13, "Now the God of hope fill you with all joy and peace in believing." That's the kind of hope that slips into the everyday stuff, emails, appointments, even the traffic, and reminds us we're not carrying any of it alone. And when that hope starts to burn a little brighter in your heart, it sounds a lot like this new one from Pat Barrett, "I've Got a Fire" on The Christian Mix.

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0: That was Guardian Angel from Randy Matthews. Such a steady reminder that even on the messy days, God really does have us covered. And I love how that kind of honesty in a song makes room for what we're walking through right now. The questions, the gratitude, all of it held by God. After a quick break, we'll keep that going with These Days by Jeremy Camp, letting that same heartbeat of trust carry us forward. Thanks for spending this time with us on The Christian Mix.
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0: That was Ain't No Way from Jamie McDonald this morning. And I love how honest that is about the moments we feel stuck and totally out of options. It reminds me of Isaiah 41:10, where God says, "Do not be afraid, for I am with you. I will strengthen you and help you." That's the promise right there. Even when we can't see a way, God is not bailing on us. He's in the middle of the mess, giving enough strength for the next step, not the whole staircase. So if today already feels like a lot, you are not walking it solo. God is with you. We're going to take a quick break, and then I've got Come Let Us Reason from Roby Duke on the way, inviting us to bring our questions and our doubts straight to a God who actually listens and answers. This is The Christian Mix.
1: Hi, I'm Bonnie Curry. Let's take a break from the busyness of today and focus on God during this Abide Minute. Greed can lead to many pains and hardships. 1 Timothy 6:10 says, "For the love of money is a root of all kinds of evils. It is through this craving that some have wandered away from the faith and pierced themselves with many pangs." Sometimes the problems we are facing, the reasons behind our troubles, and even behind our distance from God, may be because we are holding money over Christ and putting it first in our hearts, our minds, and our values. Thanks for spending this Abide Minute with me. For 25% off the Abide app, go to abide.com/radio. And until next time, may you abide in Christ.
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3: The Bible says in 1 Thessalonians chapter 5, verse 18, "In everything give thanks, for this is God's will in Christ Jesus concerning you." 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I mean, what if life has kicked you in the teeth and the last thing you feel is thankful? Well, to stay thankful, remember these three things. Number one, everything that you and I have is a gift from God. 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Secondly, remember that when we're thankful in all circumstances, it shows that we trust God and truly believe He's in control and works all things together for good. Thirdly, remember that thanksgiving honors God, especially when times are tough. Let me encourage you to be truly thankful. He is worthy of our praise, and in Him we find real hope.
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4: 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The Christian Mix. The classics of yesterday. The hits of today.

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0: was The Difference from Sanctus Real, and I love how that song reminds us Jesus doesn't just make life a little better, he makes it brand new. If your heart feels a little worn out today, you're not alone, and you're not without hope. In Romans, it says we can be joyful in hope, patient in trouble, faithful in prayer, because God is actually holding us together even when we don't feel it. And that hope is exactly where we're headed next with I Have This Hope from 10th Avenue North on The Christian Mix.
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2: 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And today, to equip your kids to prioritize principle over passion requires immense wisdom. But listen, parents, do not give up hope. You can rely on the promise from your Heavenly Father in Psalm 32:8. I will instruct you and teach you in the way you should go. I will counsel you with my loving eye upon you.
1: This Hope Minute was brought to you by Hope for the Heart. 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
3: If we're against abortion, and we are, then we have to ask ourselves, how are we helping young pregnant women? We believe in the permanency of marriage, but what kind of a church are we to those who've experienced the trauma of divorce? These people are hurting. They need to be loved. We ought to be opposed to the homosexual agenda and the homosexual lifestyle, but do we have open hearts and open arms to those of the homosexual community that we might tell them about Jesus, and Jesus can radically, dramatically, eternally transform people? But we have to be very careful that we do not show such hostility, such antipathy, that they would never come to us to learn about the Lord Jesus. We live in a society that is hurting, and we've got to bind the wounds up with salve and not with salt. They need the love of Jesus Christ.
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Robin here with you, cranking up faith-filled favorites and way-back classics that still hit home. 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

0: That was Thank You from 33 Hiles. And I love how that song keeps our hearts in that simple space of gratitude. Sometimes that's the one honest prayer we've got, and God still meets us there. If you're carrying a lot today, you're not walking it alone. And the music is a pretty sweet reminder of that. We've got more encouragement on the way after the break with Silent Love by Russ Taff. So settle in and keep listening for the goodness of God in every note on The Christian Mix.
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4: 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We're the Billy Graham Evangelistic Association.
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6: Just when you need it, the Christian Mix.

That was Chris Rice with Cartoons, perfect for a Sunday morning smile and a little reminder that God's joy shows up in the quirky moments, too. 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Okay, let's embrace some gratitude together with Brandon Lake and Gratitude Coming Your Way. Oh.

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1: Well, you know where to find it. The classics of yesterday, the hits of today, the Christian Mix.

0: That was This Is Living from Hillsong Young and Free, and I love that reminder that real life is found in Jesus. Joy isn't just when everything goes right, it's knowing God is with you in the middle of the crazy days and the quiet ones. He is with you. And if you're ready to put a little action to that hope, Royal Taylor is up after the break with Make a Move, right here on The Christian Mix.
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1: Now this verse encourages me. It reminds me of the power of God. Make no mistake about it, my friend. God cannot be stopped. Now Satan wants us to think that he is just as powerful as God, but Satan is a liar. In fact, Satan is the father of lies. You and I can be sure that nothing and no one can stop our God. He never loses control, and nothing ever takes him by surprise. When life gets you down, my friend, you can find encouragement when you remember that God is in control over all things. He cannot be stopped. If he is for you, who can be against you?
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Hands tapping, feet moving, hearts lifted. You're right where you belong. The Christian Mix.

0: life gets to be a lot, remember,
1: God's not rocked and shaken by something that happens. Why do we get rocked and shaken? Aren't we anchored to Him?
0: We are. Get anchored. The Christian Mix. The classics of yesterday. 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

0: Coming Back by David Meese on The Christian Mix. You know, I think of author Joni Erickson Tada, who was paralyzed as a teen and said she wanted to die, but God met her in that wheelchair, and now she's spent decades sharing hope with people in pain. Her story reminds us that even when life feels stuck, God's not done writing goodness into it. He really does bring us back to joy. Stay right here for more of your favorite Christian music coming up, because next we've got Tasha Layton on The Christian Mix.
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2: Because we're saved and eternally forgiven, that doesn't motivate a fellow to go out and live like the devil. That motivates him to recognize how great God is and how gracious he is to reach down and pick you up when there was not one single thing in you worthy of it, and you have sinned all during these years since you've been saved. And what's God been doing? He's just been forgiving you and loving you and shaping you and molding you and pruning you and conforming you to the likeness of his son, because he sees an image of what you're going to be one of these days. And when he sent his only begotten son to the cross, he could look down and know that one of these days that saint is going to radiate my reflection and my countenance forever in glory. He didn't save you because of it, but he could foresee all of us who were going to be saved. Hallelujah. Amen.
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4: 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God has agreed to save any that'll trust Jesus, because it was on that condition that he came to this earth to die. God so loved, and it's that love provided a redemption. And God doesn't save by love, he saves by grace. Now, grace is love in action.
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morning. That was Shine On from Joe English. And I'm really glad you're spending part of your day with the Christian Mix. I hope you're hanging in there today, feeling seen, supported, and reminded that you're not walking through any of this alone. The Bible gives us this quiet hope in Romans 12:12, rejoicing in hope, patient in tribulation, continuing instant in prayer. Those few words carry us through the errands, the hard news, the lonely drives. They remind us God is steady when life is not. And that same hope shows up when someone lifts us up in prayer, which is what this next song is all about, from Bay Turner and Somebody's Praying on the Christian Mix. Should've

0: That was The Archers with We're All Gonna Leave Here. Such an honest reminder that this world isn't the finish line. It's more like soundcheck before the real concert. And while we wait, God keeps giving us these little chances to show His goodness in really simple ways, like how we talk to each other when the day gets wild. So after this break, we'll press into that with Be Kind by Jason Gray, right here on The Christian Mix.
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2: Chris, comets pose a very difficult problem for long-age evolution. Many of these comets are short-lived. They last only a few trips around the sun, but yet our solar system is full of comets. Therefore, it can't be very old. Evolutionists have proposed a hypothetical source of comets called the Kuiper Belt. Photographs from the Hubble telescope seem to support the claim. Unfortunately, recent studies of these same photos declare that the Kuiper Belt has not been found. There is no source of comets which would keep our solar system supplied with them. The Bible says that the entire universe was created in Creation Week, along with everything else. It's not billions of years old, and the evidence that we see supports this. Everything goes back to Genesis, and so it should.
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0: Am by Michael W. Smith on the Christian Mix. You know, Michael wrote that as a simple prayer, and years later, it was sung by thousands at a Billy Graham gathering where so many people decided to follow Jesus. One quiet song in a room turned into a whole wave of hope. God loves to use what feels small in us to do something wild and good. Stay with me right here for more of your favorite Christian music coming up as we step into the sound of Torrin Wells on The Christian Mix.
1: I have a preacher friend who has a mean streak. When someone is causing trouble in his church, he calls them into his office and says, "After this meeting, one of us is going to leave. And it's not me." You ever feel that God is like that? And that one day he will say, "I've had it with you"? Actually, it's never going to happen. You've never done anything or said anything that surprised him. He never ever says, "I had such high hopes for you, and you blew it." He knows it all, and he likes you anyway. Always has. I'm Steve Brown. You think about that. Share what you just heard with a friend. Go to youthinkaboutthat.com.
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2: 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The classics of yesterday, the hits of today, the Christian Mix.

That was Torrin Wells with Breathe On It. A good reminder that when the day feels heavy, God's still breathing hope into every little moment. You're with The Christian Mix, where it's the classics of yesterday, the hits of today, and a whole lot of quiet joy in between. And right now, we're reaching back to a timeless word of patience and trust. Marnell Harris on The Christian Mix. It just takes time. Take the time.

That was Ocean Floor from Audio Adrenaline. Such a picture of sins buried and gone. Thanks for spending your morning with the Christian Mix. It really means a lot that you're here. I hope today you're feeling seen, supported, and reminded you're not carrying everything alone. Romans 15:13 says, "Now the God of hope fill you with all joy and peace in believing." That's the kind of hope that slips into Monday meetings and school drop-offs,

0: That was 10th Avenue North with Strong Enough to Save. Such a good reminder that even when we feel worn out, God's strength doesn't wobble the way our emotions do. And when you really let that sink in, it almost naturally turns into a response of, okay, Lord, even in the hard stuff, I'm still choosing you. 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
2: Moses saw a fire resting on a bush, but it didn't burn the bush on which it rested. Now, fires go out when they've exhausted the fuel that sustains them, but this fire was unlike any other. It sustained its own life. Moses had never seen anything like it. God spoke to Moses out of the fire and revealed the name by which he wanted to be known. I am who I am. Businesses depend on customers, schools depend on students, churches depend on members, but God does not depend on believers. God is. He exists by the power of his own being, and because he is, he always will be, whether our culture believes in him or not.
1: Are you open to discovering what the Bible says about God? Well, then come to OpenTheBible.org.
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0: such peace. 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
0: This is exactly where I'm supposed to be.
1: You belong here. The Christian Mix. The classics of yesterday, the hits of today.

0: That was Scott Riggin with Talk About Love, reminding us how God's love shows up in the middle of the everyday. Some days a song like that feels like a quiet reset for the heart, doesn't it? And we're going to keep that grateful thread running after this quick break with Thank You Isn't Enough from Tasha Layden and the Choir Room, a perfect next step in worship and gratitude on the Christian Mix.
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1: Dr. Gary Chapman's written an amazing book called The Five Love Languages of Children, and yours has one of them, I'm sure. Today, we're looking at the third one in his book. Do you have a son or daughter who's constantly coming to you saying, "Mom, will you read with me?" or "Dad, let's play catch?" Chapman says chances are they're revealing their primary love language is of spending quality time together. He says it's not only about the time, but the time spent talking and loving on each other. When this is your child's love language, lack of quality time with them could cause them to wonder if you really love them.
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6: Hey, this is Daniel Britt, and here's what's new in Christian music this week. Matt Crocker of Hillsong United and Hillsong Worship releases a new stripped-down album full of some of the best worship songs from 2010 through 2020. 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

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The Christian Mix. 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

0: That was Jesus All Along from Franny Cash, reminding us God's been there the whole way. I love how that song puts words to those moments when we look back and realize, even in the stress and the questions, the Lord was quietly holding us together. That's real hope right there. No matter what you're walking through today, you are not walking it alone. And we're going to keep that theme of steady, faithful love going on the other side of this break with a classic that points us straight to the heart of God's mercy. Don't go anywhere. Original Love from the Imperials is coming up next on The Christian Mix.
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2: The Bible says in 1 Thessalonians chapter 5, verse 18, "In everything give thanks, for this is God's will in Christ Jesus concerning you." Thankfulness is an attitude of gratitude that pleases God. But how do you get that kind of attitude? I mean, what if life has kicked you in the teeth and the last thing you feel is thankful? Well, to stay thankful, remember these three things. Number one, everything that you and I have is a gift from God. So thank God for the gift of breath and health and family and friends and provision. Secondly, remember that when we're thankful in all circumstances, it shows that we trust God and truly believe He's in control and works all things together for good. Thirdly, remember that thanksgiving honors God, especially when times are tough. Let me encourage you to be truly thankful. He is worthy of our praise, and in Him we find real hope.
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3: Doesn't the Bible say, spare the rod and spoil the child?
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3: Actually, this is not a verse from the Bible. It's a misleading commentary on Proverbs 13:24, which says, "He who spares the rod hates his son, but he who loves him is careful to discipline him." This verse is actually an admonition for fathers to give careful thought to the training of their children. While discipline is a part of rearing children, it's not the most significant biblical aspect. Shaping the child's character is the most important thing taught in the scripture, and it's done through love, godly modeling of truth, open communication, and giving grace when they fail, just like your Heavenly Father parents you and I.
4: Every Man a Warrior is a ministry of TWR,

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0: That was Stephen Curtis Chapman with All Things New. Such a good reminder. I love how that song feels like a fresh start in under 4 minutes. Like God really does meet us right in the middle of the mess and begins again with us. Some days that promise is exactly what our hearts need to hear. And if you're hanging on and still running your race with Him, the next song is going to fit perfectly after this break. Runner from Twyla Paris on The Christian Mix.
1: Evolutionary ideas are all around us. Every time you turn on the TV, watch the news, or read a science magazine. Evolution owes much of its popularity to Charles Darwin. While he wasn't the first person to develop evolutionary ideas, he did popularize them. Most people think of Darwin as a dispassionate observer who simply reported what he saw, leading him to draw conclusions based on observation. But that's not accurate. Long before Darwin ever set foot on the Galapagos Islands, he'd already rejected the Bible as an authoritative source of truth. He was seeking to explain life without God, actively looking for a way to push our Creator out of the picture. As believers, we must use the Bible to interpret what we see around us. When we do, we find that observational science fits perfectly with the biblical account of creation. I'm David Reeves. Truly, the heavens declare the glory of God.
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3: This is Raising God the Girls Minute with Patty Garibay of American Heritage Girls.
4: 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But in older stages, the why question actually signals an older child's capacity for higher cognition and thus higher living. A parent might be tempted to retort back to this why with, "Because I said so," and to the younger child that might suffice for a time, but for the older child, they're aching for a deeper connection. We call it the why behind the what. As your girl matures, offer her the respect and strong guidance of conversation about why you're setting a goal or a boundary for her. In all things, lead her to God's Word, our ultimate why behind the what.
3: 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Learn more about empowering girls through the love of God at RaisingGodlyGirls.com.
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That was Chris Tomlin with Sing, Sing, Sing on a Sunday afternoon here. And I love how that one just fills the room with joy. 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He's got a great mix of encouragement and classics to start your day with some hope. And we're not slowing down now. On the Christian Mix, here's Shane and Shane with Creed.

faith, Wi-Fi, lots in common. You can't see it, but it will connect you. Faith, find it. The Christian mix, the classics of yesterday, the hits of today.

0: That was Witness from Jordan Feliz bringing the joy right there. I love how that song reminds us we don't have to have it all together to shine for Jesus. Even on the messy days, His hope in us is a witness all by itself. If your heart feels a little worn out today, you're not alone. And God is still gently leading you step by step. Sometimes that promise is the only thing that settles our hearts. And speaking of being led well, after the break, we're heading into Lead Me from Sanctus Real on The Christian Mix.
1: Nobody told them to pray. Once Jesus ascended, the disciples and the others present were left with an incredible experience. But can you imagine how final that must have felt to them? The heart response of the disciples, some women, including the mother of Jesus, and Jesus' brothers were to gather themselves together and to be devoted to prayer. The natural overflow of being in a place of finality with Jesus being gone must have been a place of desperation and possibly even discouragement. This led Jesus' friends to seek after God in prayer. Jesus never told them to go pray for 10 days, but that was the natural response to those who had been closest to Jesus. So whatever you're facing today, respond to your circumstances like that 120 friends of Jesus did by seeking the Lord in prayer. God may just use your time of desperation to show a lost world the hope that you have in Jesus. I'm Kyle Reno, co-host of the One Cry podcast for OneCry.com.

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From way back favorites to today's anthems that lift your heart. 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

0: What a powerful reminder we just heard in Go and Sin No More from Liaison. That one hits deep. It makes me think of God's kindness in Romans 8 verse 1, where it says that there's no condemnation for those who are in Christ Jesus. In other words, when you've come to Him, your story is not defined by your worst moment, but by His mercy and His presence with you right now. So if this afternoon feels heavy, you don't have to stay stuck in regret. You can walk forward with hope, knowing God hasn't given up on you. Even if you can't see the change yet, He's still working. We're going to take a quick break, and then we've got Before the Morning from Josh Wilson on the way, a song that fits that promise so well, holding on in the dark, trusting that God is already writing tomorrow's light. That's coming up right here on The Christian Mix.
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3: Life is not easy, and frankly, sometimes I think it should be because I'm following Jesus. Some days, don't you feel like it's all upstream? Hey, this is Debbie Griffith. 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Jesus knows the lane you should be in and the temperature of the water, even though it might not feel that way. I always have to remind myself that Jesus knows the best way and not to pray for Him to bless my way. I remember speaking at a retreat with the theme, Come to the Living Well, and my desire was to share the hope in Christ so the gals were thirsty to drink from the fountain of living water, which Jeremiah 2:13 talks about, and not broken down cisterns, which leave us dry and weary in a dusty world. Come to the well, come to Jesus, every day. 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

That was I Wanna Sing by Scott Crippane, bringing some grateful joy to the day right there. Love how that one just points the heart back to simple worship. You're listening to The Christian Mix, the classics of yesterday, the hits of today, where every song is a small reminder of grace. And we keep that hope going now with a classic that carries his name right into your thoughts. BJ Thomas and Jesus on My Mind on The Christian Mix.

0: Such a beautiful reminder we just heard in Nothing is Beyond You from Amy Grant, that steady kind of hope we need in the middle of a busy day. Some days, a classic like that feels like a deep breath, doesn't it? God's still holding what feels way out of reach. After a moment like that, it's pretty powerful to turn the corner from quiet trust to a call to move. So after this short break, get ready for Rise Up Lazarus from Kane on The Christian Mix.
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0: That was Grace Got You from Mercy Me featuring John Rubin, all about joy. I love how that song reminds us that when God's grace really sinks in, it shows up on our faces and in the way we walk through even the hard stuff. Joy isn't pretending everything's perfect. It's knowing Jesus is with you right in the middle of it all. Maybe today you just need that little reminder. He has not let go of you. After the break, we'll keep that hope rolling with the classic that points us to the love that holds us together. Believe in Love from Russ Taff on The Christian Mix.
1: Hi, I'm Bonnie Curry. Let's take a break from the busyness of today and focus on God during this Abide Minute. Greed can lead to many pains and hardships. 1 Timothy 6:10 says, "For the love of money is a root of all kinds of evils. It is through this craving that some have wandered away from the faith and pierced themselves with many pangs." Sometimes the problems we are facing, the reasons behind our troubles, and even behind our distance from God, may be because we are holding money over Christ and putting it first in our hearts, our minds, and our values. 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And until next time, may you abide in Christ.

That was Beautiful One by the Tree this Sunday afternoon. Such a grateful reminder of who we sing to. If you like those rich, hope-filled classics, make some time during the week for Middays with Hugh Evan, weekdays from 12 to 2 Central, and the Classic Cafe Hour from 12 to 1, a really sweet spot in the middle of the day. Right now, let's keep that grace theme going with Glad and Still on the Side of Love on the Christian Mix.

0: Heaven on My Mind by Toby Mac on The Christian Mix. I'm thinking of a woman in Texas who started writing one note of encouragement a day to coworkers and ended up with the whole office trading thank you cards. Her small act of kindness lifted people battling loneliness and stress, and she says it also helped her notice God's grace in her own life. Little steps of love really do ripple out with hope. 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
1: Open the Bible with Colin Smith.
2: Moses saw a fire resting on a bush, but it didn't burn the bush on which it rested. Now, fires go out when they've exhausted the fuel that sustains them, but this fire was unlike any other. It sustained its own life. Moses had never seen anything like it. God spoke to Moses out of the fire and revealed the name by which he wanted to be known. I am who I am. Businesses depend on customers, schools depend on students, churches depend on members, but God does not depend on believers. God is. He exists by the power of his own being, and because he is, he always will be, whether our culture believes in him or not.
1: Are you open to discovering what the Bible says about God? Well, then come to OpenTheBible.org.
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3: Now this verse encourages me. 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In fact, Satan is the father of lies. You and I can be sure that nothing and no one can stop our God. He never loses control, and nothing ever takes him by surprise. When life gets you down, my friend, you can find encouragement when you remember that God is in control over all things. He cannot be stopped. If he is for you, who can be against you?
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0: Everybody Got a Story by David and the Giants on The Christian Mix. You know, I'm reminded of Bethany Hamilton, the surfer who lost her arm in a shark attack, but trusted God and got back on the board just months later. Her story shows that even when life changes forever, God can still write something beautiful. That same hope is what we're about here. Stay with us for more of your favorite Christian music coming up, because your story matters too. And next, we'll keep pointing your heart toward hope with Chris Tomlin on The Christian Mix.
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2: Because we're saved and eternally forgiven, that doesn't motivate a fellow to go out and live like the devil. That motivates him to recognize how great God is and how gracious he is to reach down and pick you up when there was not one single thing in you worthy of it, and you have sinned all during these years since you've been saved. And what's God been doing? He's just been forgiving you and loving you and shaping you and molding you and pruning you and conforming you to the likeness of his Son, because he sees an image of what you're going to be one of these days. And when he sent his only begotten Son to the cross, he could look down and know that one of these days that saint is going to radiate my reflection and my countenance forever in glory. He didn't save you because of it, but he could foresee all of us who were going to be saved. Hallelujah. Amen.
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4: 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God has agreed to save any that'll trust Jesus, because it was on that condition that he came to this earth to die. God so loved, and it's that love provided a redemption. And God doesn't save by love, he saves by grace. Now, grace is love in action.
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afternoon, and what a classic we just shared together. That was The Coloring Song from Petra, lifting our hearts back to the basics of faith and grace. Thank you for spending part of your day with The Christian Mix. I truly hope you're doing well this afternoon and feeling supported and encouraged right where you are. Some days, we really need a reminder that we're not alone. Romans 15:13 says, "Now the God of hope fill you with all joy and peace in believing." That hope can slip into the everyday, into errands, hospital rooms, quiet commutes, and steady us. And with that same hopeful heartbeat, here comes Lift Me Up from Blessing Offer on The Christian Mix. Sometimes.

Classics that feel like home. Hits that lift you now. The Christian Mix, where the classics of yesterday meet the hits of today in grateful hope and joy.

0: That was Keith Green and So You Wanna Go Back to Egypt. Such a classic reminder of how easy it is to forget the freedom God's already given us. Some days a song like that feels like a gentle nudge toward gratitude right where we are. And the beautiful part is that even when we wander, grace keeps reaching. After the break, we'll carry that same heart of grace forward with You Never Gave Up On Me from The Afters, here on The Christian Mix.
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2: 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Schools aren't the positive settings for learning they once were. And today, to equip your kids to prioritize principle over passion requires immense wisdom. But listen, parents, do not give up hope. You can rely on the promise from your Heavenly Father in Psalm 32:8. I will instruct you and teach you in the way you should go. I will counsel you with my loving eye upon you.
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1: 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Keep it locked right here on The Christian Mix.

0: So when I was 9 years old,
1: the purpose of today's events,
0: I was diagnosed with kidney failure,
1: may not be seen till tomorrow.
0: And here I am today. I'm 19 years old. If you're still here, God has a purpose and a plan for your life.
1: His plan. His plan. His music. His music. 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The Christian Mix. The classics of yesterday. The hits of today.

with human eloquence and angelic ecstasy, but don't love, I'm nothing but the creaking of a rusty gate. If I speak God's word with power, revealing all of his mysteries and making everything as plain as day, and if I have faith to say to a mountain, jump, and it jumps, but I don't love, I'm nothing. If I give all I own to the poor, or even go to the stake to be burned as a martyr, but I don't love, I've gotten nowhere. So, no matter what I say, no matter what I believe, no matter what I do, I'm bankrupt without love.

0: That was Casting Crowns with Life Song, such a strong reminder that every moment can turn into worship when we hand it back to God. And when you think about it, if our lives are a song, then His faithfulness is the steady beat underneath it all. After a quick break, we're going to keep that theme going with Man of Your Word by Maverick City Music, featuring Chandler Warr and KJ Scriven. Same heart for surrender, but with a fresh sound that really leans into God keeping every promise. 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

0: That was testimony from Tarian, and what a reminder that God can take every broken piece of our story and turn it into hope. If you're carrying something heavy today, you're not alone in it. Jesus knows it all, and he's the one who brings real peace right into the middle of the mess. And that hope keeps rolling, because after the break, we're heading into One Man Gets Around from Charlie Peacock. 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
1: I have a preacher friend who has a mean streak. When someone is causing trouble in his church, he calls them into his office and says, "After this meeting, one of us is going to leave, and it's not me." You ever feel that God is like that, and that one day he will say, "I've had it with you"? Actually, it's never going to happen. You've never done anything or said anything that surprised him. He never ever says, "I had such high hopes for you, and you blew it." He knows it all, and he likes you anyway. Always has. I'm Steve Brown. You think about that. Share what you just heard with a friend. Go to youthinkaboutthat.com.
2: If we're against abortion, and we are, then we have to ask ourselves, how are we helping young pregnant women? We believe in the permanency of marriage, but what kind of a church are we to those who've experienced the trauma of divorce? These people are hurting. They need to be loved. We ought to be opposed to the homosexual agenda and the homosexual lifestyle, but do we have open hearts and open arms to those of the homosexual community that we might tell them about Jesus, and Jesus can radically, dramatically, eternally transform people? But we have to be very careful that we do not show such hostility, such antipathy, that they would never come to us to learn about the Lord Jesus. We live in a society that is hurting, and we've got to bind the wounds up with salve and not with salt. They need the love of Jesus Christ.
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0: That was Audio Adrenaline with He Moves, You Move. And I love that reminder that real joy isn't something we have to drum up on our own. When God moves, when we follow His lead, He brings a deep, steady joy the world can't touch, even on the hard days. And sometimes that joy looks like being honest about where we've missed it and letting Jesus reshape our hearts. After the break, Wayne Watson is up with That's Not Jesus right here on The Christian Mix.
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1: Dr. Gary Chapman's written an amazing book called The Five Love Languages of Children, and yours has one of them, I'm sure. 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Do you have a son or daughter who's constantly coming to you saying, "Mom, will you read with me?" or "Dad, let's play catch?" Chapman says chances are they're revealing their primary love language is of spending quality time together. He says it's not only about the time, but the time spent talking and loving on each other. When this is your child's love language, lack of quality time with them could cause them to wonder if you really love them.
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Such a strong reminder as we head through this Sunday evening. If you enjoy thoughtful conversation with your music, make some room on your weekend for Elbert Collins. 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More encouragement on the way here on The Christian Mix with Michael W. Smith and Pray For Me.

0: The Blood by David Funk and Jen Johnson from Bethel Music on the Christian Mix. I was reading about a man who carried a little pocket Bible for years without opening it until a rough season finally drove him to read the Psalms. He said that night was the first time he slept in peace in months because he realized God was actually listening. Same God hearing you right now. More of your favorite Christian music coming up, and get ready for Craig Smith on the Christian Mix.
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2: Chris, comets pose a very difficult problem for long-age evolution. Many of these comets are short-lived. They last only a few trips around the sun, but yet our solar system is full of comets. Therefore, it can't be very old. Evolutionists have proposed a hypothetical source of comets called the Kuiper Belt. Photographs from the Hubble telescope seem to support the claim. Unfortunately, recent studies of these same photos declare that the Kuiper Belt has not been found. There is no source of comets which would keep our solar system supplied with them. The Bible says that the entire universe was created in creation week, along with everything else. It's not billions of years old, and the evidence that we see supports this. Everything goes back to Genesis, and so it should.
1: Thanks, Dr. Morris. For more on creation, visit our website at www.icr.org.
3: Doesn't the Bible say, spare the rod and spoil the child?
4: Lonnie Berger, author of Every Man a Warrior.
3: Actually, this is not a verse from the Bible. It's a misleading commentary on Proverbs 13:24, which says, he who spares the rod hates his son, but he who loves him is careful to discipline him. This verse is actually an admonition for fathers to give careful thought to the training of their children. While discipline is a part of rearing children, it's not the most significant biblical aspect. Shaping the child's character is the most important thing taught in the scripture, and it's done through love, godly modeling of truth, open communication, and giving grace when they fail, just like your Heavenly Father parents you and I.
4: Every Man a Warrior is a ministry of TWR.
5: The greatest blessing, being able to listen and know that you have a place to turn to.
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I'm Chris with you, spinning hope, wall-to-wall Christian hits, and those classics you grew up singing, all packed into this hour on the Christian Mix.